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We're a thousand miles from comfort. We have traveled land and sea. Atau yang kayak gini? All we need is somebody to lean on. Semua lagu-lagu yang kayak barusan bisa kamu dengerin di Pro 2 Throwback Time. 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

Welcome back with me, teman Pro 2. Masih barengan sama Ala di Sore Ceria dan masih belajar bahasa Inggris ya. Well, before this, Jadi ke-distract gara-gara ada notif nih dari teman Pro 2 udah masuk ke WhatsApp ya. So before this, I already told you about the news about Britney Spears and her new songs. But before we dig into more English and before we learn some English expression from Britney Spears news, Lala bakal bacain dulu nih WhatsApp yang udah masuk ke Pro 2. Yang pertama dari Kolintang. Assalamualaikum, good afternoon RRI. Koko Lintang Andres always is listening. This weekend is so nice with RRI. Thank you very much for listening to us, Kolintang. Can I request a song new? So sick. By the way, broadcaster, you look so beautiful today. Thanks a lot, sweetheart. Do I look handsome and cute today? You do look so handsome and cute today, Kolintang. Thank you very much for listening to Lala today ya, Kolintang ya. Anyway, you told me that I look beautiful. Did you ever see my face like right now? I don't think so. But thank you very much for the kind words. Okay, and next, Sandy. He wants to request song 2001 kali. Yeah, sudah biasa Sandy request lagu itu terus. Jadi aku udah gak heran sih sebenarnya Sandy. Dan katanya dia mau ngasih salamnya buat orang yang sedang mendengarkan Pro 2. Terus aku bilang, aku dong. Okay, next ada Fahri. Teh, hari ini English Corner kenapa libur dulu? I said karena gak ada narsumnya. But today we still learn English, so you need to stay tuned on 96FM. I said that. Terus Fahri bilang nanti mau kesini, mau foto. And I said when? Fahri bilang minggu pas English Corner. Oh, berarti next week ya Fahri. Because right now there is no narasumber and there is no English Corner. Tuh lagi typing. Okay, anyway, let's learn some English expressions from Britney Spears news that I already tell you about. So the first expression is previously unreleased. It means something that was not officially released before. Jadi previously unreleased. Coba ada yang tahu nggak dari teman Pro 2, previously or unreleased itu artinya apa? Dipisah-pisah. Tapi kalau misalnya dalam satu kesatuan, arti dari previously unreleased itu artinya sesuatu yang belum pernah benar-benar dirilis sebelumnya. Jadi previously itu artinya sebelumnya teman Pro 2. And the second one is making headlines. This expression means becoming the subject of news or attracting media attention. Making headlines. Headlines itu kayak apa ya? Gampangnya itu kayak sorotan lah. Jadi sorotannya, topiknya, utamanya making headlines. Jadi lagi jadi topik banget nih Britney Spears. She's making headlines gitu. It's attracting media attention. Jadi media-media tuh jadi tertarik gitu dengan adanya headlines ini. And the third expression is anniversary. It refers to the yearly celebration of an important date or event. Aku yakin teman Pro 2 juga udah familiar banget ya sama kata-kata anniversary. For example, the album celebrates its 25th anniversary. This means the album marks 25 years since its original release. Jadi emang artinya sudah 25 tahun yang lalu nih rilisnya. Jadi sudah anniversary. I think you guys already know what anniversary means. So there you go. You don't always need a classroom to learn English. And sometimes you can learn new vocabulary simply by reading or listening to music news. And also listening to me today. Terima kasih ya teman Pro 2 ya. Udah dengerin ya. Walaupun hari ini gak ada English Corner, semoga insight singkat tadi tetap bisa jadi salah satu media untuk kalian menambah pengetahuan bahasa Inggris. Dan jangan berhenti belajar hal baru sekecil apapun itu teman Pro 2. Keep learning, keep growing, and keep listening to Pro 2 FM, teman terbaik kamu. 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Ada kata Sandi, liar bahasa naon. 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Oh ini Fahri reply nih. Assalamualaikum, good afternoon Teh Lala. Saying Fahri on Ciamplas, English Corner, what song would you like to request? Saying my... Oh, you want to request Creed by My Sacrifice or The Script Rain. Okay, you're welcome. Let me see. Apakah lagu yang di-request sama Fahri available on our playlist today? Okay, Creed ya, Creed. Creed gak ada. Coba The Script. The Script juga... wait, I think The Script ada. The Script ada yang Rain. Okay, so
special for Fahri yang hari ini udah request, dan buat Kolintang juga tadi request juga ya, Neo So Sick, and also Sandy request 2001, boleh banget. So stay tune terus ya 96FM, RRI Prodo Bandung, teman terbaik kamu. Teman Prodo jangan pernah patah semangat untuk belajar bahasa Inggris ya.